my God, Becky, look at her butt. It is so big. She looks like one of those rap guys' girlfriends. But, you know, who understands those rap guys? They only talk to her because she looks like a total prostitute, okay? I mean, her butt is just so big.

0: 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We love rap music. Listen, we got a caller on line one. Caller, what's your problem?
1: Hello. I'm on the radio with T-Pain.
0: How's it going?
1: It ain't going good. My girl ain't doing the thing she used to do.
0: I got just what you need. Brand new Chris Brown, T-Pain. You heard it here first. 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

0: Wallet, yo, wallet. Not sleeping in the streets. Shaky warrior.
1: 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This that Oliver 40, Nico shit, man. 15-4 York shit, you know?

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1: Chilud. Are you yeah, no big? Always a feel out and I know if you hate book out. Yo. Don't know, they are the only boss this man. No, bum buckler. Ada. If I born a life, oh, we are chromatic, you can't suck your mother. Ada. With no apology. If you don't like, we don't like another youth. Yeah, girl, I say we cute. If this way, we get executed. That's the truth. Oh, we are